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2: 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The old hometown looks the same.

Elvis Presley. 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